Organic LED television. 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Fake eyelashes. 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

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I never took the chance to tell you how I feel. 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Should've said it back then. I should've said it back. Should've said it back.

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1: I write songs.
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1: 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And I'm standing on ceremony.

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I write songs. Tallahassee by Lynn Solebeck is my favorite number. I'm standing on ceremony. 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

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You never cried. I don't look back, cause I'm still here, still swinging high at the borderline. But ghosts cannot apologize for the hearts they broke. Oh, is it my heart that's stone?